0: suddenly the desolation, the solitude became unendurable. While that voice sounded London and still seemed alive, now suddenly there was a change, the passing of something, and all that remained was this...
1: Bread Rock.

would have believed that the last years of the 19th century, that human affairs were being watched from the timeless worlds of space. No one could have dreamed we were being scrutinized as some with a microscope studies creatures that swarm and multiply in a drop of water. Few men even considered the possibility of life on other planets. And yet, across the gulf of space, minds immeasurably superior to ours regarded this Earth with envious eyes. And slowly,

0: not to explain, but we both know that it's a bit late. Straight.
1: I don't care.

Больше музыки на радио Карибу Арт. Where's my kisser? Hold up, it's been a day, where have you been? Chillin' with some friends on the West End. She said